0: Walton Empire Medic 2.
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1: Medic 2, Alpha Hospital, 2004.

0: Attention engine 1, medic 3, the alarm engine 1, medic 3. Engine 1, medic 3, with police, 315 Crescent Street, gonna be unit 3, Charlie, for an unknown medical. RP is calling from the apartment above 5, Charlie. Can hear the neighbor gasping for air, saying she can't breathe, possibly difficulty breathing for a female there. Engine 1, medic 3, with police, 315 Crescent Street, unit 3, Charlie, for the unknown medical, possible difficulty breathing. Word out to Adams Street, engine 1.
1: Engine 1 has it.
0: Medic 3.
2: Medic 3.
0: Engine 1, medic 3, with police, with the run of 2009.

Waltham's Engine 1 and Medic 3 have been dispatched with Police 315 Crescent Street, Unit 3 Charlie on the unknown medical. Waltham Fire 2010.

0: 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They're stating constant alert, no difficulty breathing. 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
1: Yeah, that.
0: Medic 3. Walton 5, Medic 3.
2: Medic 3, we have the update. 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
0: Companies with the update, Medic 3 on scene, 2013.
1: Engine 100 to Walton Empire, we're off on Crescent Street. Who left command?
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0: There's no medical issue here. 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Engine 100 is going to be clear returning.
1: 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It's a PD matter. Engine 1 Command terminated returning in 2015.
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0: Attention, engine 2, tower 1, Salam, engine 2, tower 1. Engine 2, tower 150, Exchange Street, unit 3. It's going to be in the basement for a detector going off. I believe it's a CO detector. Engine 2, tower 150, Exchange Street, unit 3. 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

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Weapon fire 2025.

0: Attention, engine 1, ladder 2. So I'm engine 1, ladder 2. Engine 1, ladder 2, 76 Robin Street, unit 1313, in the basement for a fire alarm sounding. That's engine 1, ladder 2, 76 Robin Street, unit 13, in the basement for a fire alarm sounding. Adam Street to Moody Street, engine 1.
1: Moody Company, Tavis.
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3: 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Engine 2 under that command.
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0: swap ends engine 1 and latitude, and dispatched 76 Robin Street, Unit 13, in the basement on the fire alarm sounding. Swap and fire 2028. Latitude of Waltham. Latitude.
1: 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Latitude has Robin's command.
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1: 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Engine 2 Tower 1, return to quarters. 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
2: 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Occupants has been notified. Engine 2 Tower 1. Command terminated, returning at 2030.

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0: Attention, engine 8, medic 1. Little on engine 8, medic 1. Engine 8, yes. Medic 1. 26 Rosewood Drive for a 99-year-old female. Shortness of breath, possible heart failure. That's engine 8, medic 1. 26 Rosewood Drive for the 99-year-old female. Shortness of breath, possible heart failure. Forest Street to the cul-de-sac. Engine 8.
1: It has it.
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0: The faulty detector outside of unit number 4, 76 Robin Street. We removed the detector. The occupants notified the landlord to replace. Terminating command, companies are clear, return it.
1: The faulty detector outside of unit number 4. Resident there is notified the landlord. You've removed it. Latitude entry 1. We're returning at 2039.

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Engine 8 with police on scene, 385 Forest Street, the Veterans Memorial Athletic Complex. 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That's Engine 8 with police on scene, 385 Forest Street, the Veterans Memorial Athletic Complex. 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
1: Engineer?
0: The occupants were let out of the gate. 8's gonna be clear. Command terminated.
1: Occupants let out of the gate. Engineer, you're gonna be clear. 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
1: Ambulance 1, have a good night, showing you signing out. City of 2154.

0: Attention, Squad 5. Cell on Squad 5. Squad 5, 82 Taylor Street, Unit 4. Assist the occupant there. Appliance issues, the dryer making a loud, high-pitched noise. Squad 5, 82 Taylor Street, Unit 4. Assist the occupant with a dryer making a strange noise. Lowell Street to Godman Street, Squad 5.
1: Squad 5 has it.
0: Squad 5 has 82 Taylor Unit 4 at 2211.

0: 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So I'm engine 4, medic 2. 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

0: 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We still have that male on the phone. Male party speaking with a female in the lot. We are trying to get him to make himself known to you.
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0: Taylor 3, come in and walk in. 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

0: Attention Squad 5, Latitude 2. Squad 5 with Latitude 2 responds 61 Hall Street on the fire alarm sounding. Squad 5, Latitude 2, 61 Hall Street on the fire alarm sounding. Standish Court, Chestnut Street, Squad 5. Ladder 2. Full terms responding at 1409.
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1: Latitude. He's off on Hall. We'll have Hall command. Off on Hall with command, 17 minutes.

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1: All Street Command.
0: Hall Street, was there a unit number?
1: Copy on this was from 305. She said it was going off in the whole building on the third floor.

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1: We have that. We have the RP outside now.
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0: 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Engine one with ladder two, respond. 185 Crescent Street, the walk surgery loft, view number 206. Let's see the fire alarm sounding. Engine one, ladder two, 185 Crescent Street, watch factory loft, view number 206. And the fire alarm sounding. Prospect Street to Cherry Street, engine one.
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0: 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Latitude will have Crescent Street Command. 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

0: Engine 2, Tower 1. Engine 2, Tower 1, respond 48 Beale Street. Fire alarm sounding, possibly third floor. Engine 2, Tower 1, 48 Beale Street. Fire alarm sounding, third floor. Lexington Street, towards the terrace. Engine 2.
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0: 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Engine 200 has command. We're investigating.
1: Engine 2 Tower 1 are off. Engine 2 have command investigating. I-24.

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1: Dale Street Commando, welcome fire. Transfer command to Tower 1. Engine 2 is returned to quarters.
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0: 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Tower 1's terminated, come in. Where are you turning?
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2: Detail 11, same traffic.
1: Same traffic, detail 11, 558.
0: Detail 3 to Wolf Empire, same traffic.
1: Detail 3, same traffic. 60 Sylvan, 558.

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Any officer looking to work today, contact the deputy at Moody Street. Again, any officer looking to work today, contact the deputy at Moody Street. Paul Sandfire, 636.

110's engine 4, Tower 1, engine 4 and Tower 1. 110, Russell Street, unit B, Bravo, for the fire alarm sounding. Engine 4, Tower 1, 110, Russell Street, unit B, Bravo, for the fire alarm sounding. Prospect Street to South Street, 705.

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0: 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We'll have command.
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0: 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Tall 1. 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
0: 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The occupant's been advised to contact the landlord for replacement. Command's terminated, engine four clear, returning. We're available.
1: Faulty detector, located on the second floor staircase, so let the landlord know. 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

And South Hastings Oil Company, it's a Blackfoot item. Hardy Pond Road will be blocked from Trapello to Birch Road. Emergency vehicles will have access. Again, Hardy Pond Road, Trapello to Birch will be blocked. 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Small 10 fire, 728.

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1: C2.
0: Be advised, we did get a call from Mike on scene, stated he was working on the system.
1: I have that.

0: sent to Medic One. Medic One, respond 70-70, Hope Ave. Unit 416, 33-year-old male vomiting. Medic One, 70-70, Hope Ave. Unit 416 on the medical alpha. Sharon to the parking lot, 804.
1: Medic One.
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1: Unit two.
0: Central companies are at the box. Nothing shown. We do have workmen on scene. Engine 211 command, we're investigating.
2: Nothing showing workmen on scene. Investigating Elsman, 807.

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0: Third Ave Command to fire alarm.
1: Third Ave Command.
0: Confirm workmen's working on the sprinkler system. They've clarified with Central Station that they're going to be working on it. And they said they already have the box out with you, if that's correct. They'll make notifications when work is complete and the box is back online. Companies are clear, engine 2's terminated, the command, you can put the all out in.
1: Confirm workmen working on the system. We'll call Central Station. All out of the box can be supported, data leave.
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0: 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Today is Tuesday, May 26, 2026. 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

0: 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Respond with police. Linden at Main Street for a tractor trailer that took down telephone pole. Send in 3, Linden at Main for the wires down. Multiple fire 913.
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0: 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We have a main line hanging across the floor.
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1: We have that. FYI, we have Main Street eastbound shut down right at the bridge here.
0: Main Street eastbound shut down, 926.

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0: 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Engine 2 Tower 1, 38 Livermore Road on the fire alarm sounding. Lincoln Street to Pond End Road, 958.
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2: You let the water department know there's a water shut off for 39 Green Street that is leaking. 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

0: Attention medic 4, medic 4, respond 52, 2nd Ave, floor 2 at Mass General West. 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
0: responding, 1044. All 10 fighters, C2.
2: C2.
0: C2, Bentley just called us. 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
2: Okay, I have that.

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sent off his companies, a couple of blackboard items. First will be the two hydrants on the south side of the Fernals will be shut down due to work in the area. The hydrant number 279 in front of 34 Wayola Prospect is out of service. Additionally, the bridge main at Linden, completely impassable. Main onto Linden eastbound will be open. Westbound from Linden onto Main is closed. Off at 11:35.

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1: Lending Command.
0: Pull is upright, eastbound lane's been open. Engine 3 is clear, command terminated.
1: Pull is upright, eastbound lane's open. Terminating command 1130.

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You do have a licensed engine responding.

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0: I'll show you responding 9090 Lyman Street. It's going to be a 30-year-old female seizure.
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2: 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Engine 2 to fire alarm. You can show us responding.
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0: 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Engine 8 Medic 4 with police, Trapella Road at Waverly Oaks Road on the traffic accident. I'll take fire 1403.
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2: Rescue on the wall, Tim.
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1: Rescue 1, 6A in the city dispersing supplies, 1451.

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0: Attention engine 4, latitude, civil alarm engine 4, latitude number 95, Ravenswood. It's going to be to assist the occupant there, placing a tarp back on the roof that was there from previous tree damage. We did place the tarp on there at an earlier date. It's engine 4, latitude 9595, Ravenswood Road. It's going to be replace a tarp back on the roof that was there from previous damage from a tree that we had placed up there before. Sheridan Road to Ravenswood Road, engine 4.
1: For
0: latitude
1: responding.
0: How many further on 1520?

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1: Alright, we have that. 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
0: Yeah, stand by.

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1: From the homeowner's daughter.

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0: 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They're going to call there, try to expedite their insurance process. And Germany Command, insurance available.
1: Tarp is put back up with some strapping. 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

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Hawthorne Road to Prentice Street, Medic 2.

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Wilkins, fire 1612.

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0: 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We're off second half command.
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0: EMS to transport, engine 2 is terminated, command returns our quarter.
1: EMS to transport, engine 2 is clear. Command terminated 1629.

0: 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Medic 4, transmitting 1, Junior, Don Wesley.
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0: 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Medic 2. Medic 2's off at Newton Mosley.
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0: 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Engine 3, medic 3. On 38 London Street, Waltham District Court, for a 37-year-old male seizing lockup. 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
0: 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Engine's reached clear. 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
3: 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Engine 302, last
0: 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Engine 400.
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0: 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I'm Engine 3 Medic 1, 302 Grove Street, Unit 4, reporting a 68-year-old male going through alcohol withdrawals, unable to move with abnormal breathing. 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
1: Grossman.
0: Can't transfer to Armstrong. Engine 3's clear. Command terminated.
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